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6: The sky will clear after midnight. Expect a low of 10 degrees. Sunny and 27 tomorrow. The overnight low 13. A sun-cloud mix and 28 Friday.
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6: The sky will clear after midnight. Expect a low of 10 degrees. Sunny and 27 tomorrow. The overnight low 13. A sun-cloud mix and 28 Friday.
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5: The sky will clear after midnight. Expect a low of 10 degrees. Sunny and 27 tomorrow. The overnight low 13. A sun cloud mix and 28 Friday.
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4: The sky will clear after midnight. Expect a low of 10 degrees. Sunny and 27 tomorrow. The overnight low 13. A sun-cloud mix and 28 Friday.
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6: The sky will clear after midnight. Expect a low of 10 degrees. Sunny and 27 tomorrow. The overnight low 13. A sun-cloud mix and 28 Friday.
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8: The sky will clear after midnight. Expect a low of 10 degrees. Sunny and 27 tomorrow. The overnight low 13. A sun-cloud mix and 28 Friday.
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5: The sky will clear after midnight. Expect a low of 10 degrees. Sunny and 27 tomorrow. The overnight low 13. A sun cloud mix and 28 Friday.
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1: The sky will clear after midnight. Expect a low of 10 degrees. Sunny and 27 tomorrow. The overnight low 13. A sun cloud mix and 28 Friday.
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1: Good morning, I'm Richard Coffin. The 108th Porquis Fall Fair has a lot of live entertainment the weekend of August 21st to 23rd. Ag Committee member Gary McFadden says it means a lot to keep kids happy. And Saturday night for adults, the Dust to Denim, the Ride Continues concert under the dome.
2: Larry Berrio is open for the likes of Keith Urban, Brooks and Dunn. We have Rosewood Ave, which is in the top 30 on the Canadian country charts. They are going places.
1: The fair wraps up Sunday with breakfast and a full day events. All of that is in the interview on MyTimmonsNow.com. The province is investing $7 million to support community-led healing, commemoration, and initiatives that honor missing children, survivors, families, and communities affected by the residential school system. Up to $250,000 is possible for eligible Indigenous communities and organizations to support public education and research activities that address the impacts of the system. That includes ceremonies, monuments, commemorative plaques, and more. The province says applications are reviewed on a rolling basis, with a deadline set for September 16th. The Canadian Labour Congress says Ottawa is asking the wrong question when it comes to the second round of labour code consultations. The Congress says the feds are asking how the government's power to intervene in lawful strikes should be preserved instead of whether it should continue to exist. Officials say Section 107 has been repeatedly used to undermine free collective bargaining, adding the answers to repeal that power. They warn proposals to codify its use would legitimize government interference in free collective bargaining instead of strengthening workers' right to strike. And the RCMP is reporting more than 390 stolen vehicles have been recovered through a joint initiative involving police, Interpol, financial agencies, and border officials. Project No Cargo was launched just over a year ago to investigate suspicious vehicle exports, and officials say it's delivering real results in the fight against auto theft and financial crimes, including vehicle finance and insurance fraud. They say the estimated total value of the recovered vehicles from ports in Halifax, Montreal, Toronto, and Vancouver is $28 million. For these stories and more, go to MyTimmonsNow.com.
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3: Well, today is kicking off with some clouds, but that won't stick around long. You're going to be seeing sunshine on the menu today. High of 27, and you'll have those clear skies all night long as it drops down to 13. Tomorrow, looking like today with a high of 29. Clouds are expected to roll in this weekend with a chance of showers and temps ranging in the mid-20s. While right now in Timmins, it's cloudy and 14 degrees.
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0: Kelsey Ballerini, Hole in the Bottle, Country 93.1 in. Ah, yes, the Porcus Stampede and Rodeo inching itself closer and closer. What's that, yeehaw, man? This mariachi music might be a bit much this early in the morning. Nah, I don't think so. Yes, from the 21st to the 23rd, enjoy all the thrills of a rodeo, including, that's right, yeehaw, man, bull riding, bronc riding, barrel racing, pole bending, and more. Not only that, but this going on alongside of the fall fair. So there's going to be family-friendly activities, vendors, live entertainment, delicious food, and everything you expect when you go to a fall fair. So, yeah, you don't want to miss it. Camping spots are available. If there's any left, they were $20 a night, which is really affordable, and I can imagine a lot of people are going to want to jump on that. Rough camping, no facilities, so bring your own facility. And, yeah, you can actually check out the entire schedule. We shared that over on our, what's that, Yeehaw Man? Yeehaw! That's right, Country 93.1 on Facebook.
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0: Luke Combs, BYU, Country 93.1. Today we're talking about, well, something that should be, things that should be on everybody's Timmins bucket list. The must-dos, the must-sees, and as we get halfway through the summer, yeah. We'll get to that after Matt Lang.
1: Girl.

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1: 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I always need to keep in mind,

0: no longer a thing here in Timmins. But at one point, yeah, I guess I missed that boat. But she is one of the world's biggest country music stars. She grew up here in Timmins, and it's a huge part of the identity here. I mean, you drive through town, like heading up to Hollinger, the Hollinger lookout, right? I still remember the first time I was pulling in to go up to the Hollinger lookout, and I was just like, yeah, they would name this Shania Twain Lane or road. I'm not sure what the lane, road, whatever part is, but yeah, you know. I feel like if you're definitely in Timmins, that's like a place you want to get a picture of and be like, check it out. It's right, I'm on Shania Twain Road here in Timmins. But there's still lots of cool places around. Lots of local tributes. And anybody visiting the town should probably, you know, lifelong fan or just a big fan of country. Yeah, it's something everyone should do at least once, and that's go around and check out all those cool little landmarks and land spots for Shania Twain.
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1: Good morning, I'm Richard Coffin. The 108th Porquist Fall Fair has a lot of live entertainment the weekend of August 21st to 23rd. Ag Committee member Gary McFadden says it means a lot to keep kids happy. And Saturday night for adults, the Dust to Denim, the Ride Continues concert under the dome.
2: Larry Berrio is open for the likes of Keith Urban, Brooks and Dunn. We have Rosewood Ave, which is in the top 30 on the Canadian country charts. They are going places.
1: The fair wraps up Sunday with breakfast and a full day events. All of that is in the interview on MyTimmonsNow.com. The province is investing $7 million to support community-led healing, commemoration, and initiatives that honor missing children, survivors, families, and communities affected by the residential school system. Up to $250,000 is possible for eligible Indigenous communities and organizations to support public education and research activities that address the impacts of the system. That includes ceremonies, monuments, commemorative plaques, and more. The province says applications are reviewed on a rolling basis, with a deadline set for September 16th. The Canadian Labour Congress says Ottawa is asking the wrong question when it comes to the second round of labour code consultations. The Congress says the feds are asking how the government's power to intervene in lawful strikes should be preserved instead of whether it should continue to exist. Officials say Section 107 has been repeatedly used to undermine free collective bargaining, adding the answers to repeal that power. They warn proposals to codify its use would legitimize government interference in free collective bargaining instead of strengthening workers' right to strike. And the RCMP is reporting more than 390 stolen vehicles have been recovered through a joint initiative involving police, Interpol, financial agencies, and border officials. Project No Cargo was launched just over a year ago to investigate suspicious vehicle exports. And officials say it's delivering real results in the fight against auto theft and financial crimes, including vehicle finance and insurance fraud. They say the estimated total value of the recovered vehicles from ports in Halifax, Montreal, Toronto, and Vancouver is $28 million. For these stories and more, go to MyTimmonsNow.com.
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3: It looks like the clouds have rolled out. You're going to be seeing sunshine on the menu today in Timmins. It's going to be a beautiful day, high of 27, and you're going to have clear skies all night long as it drops down to 13. Tomorrow's looking a lot like today as well, looking at a high of 29 to kick off the weekend. But speaking of the weekend, clouds are expected to roll in on Saturday and Sunday with a chance of showers and temps in the mid-20s. Well, right now in Timmins, it's cloudy and 14 degrees.
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Keith Urban, Days Go By, Country 93.1, and yes, Dust the Denim, which is part of the Fall Fair and Porcus, and going alongside the Stampede and Rodeo, but Dust the Denim, it deserves its own plug. We're going to talk about that after Tyler Joe Miller.

0: Tyler Joe Miller under the influence. And hey, you can find it on the Reels part of our Instagram and our Facebook. Tyler Joe Miller teaching you how to make the perfect whiskey sour. It's one of his favorite drinks, believe it or not. All right, we're going to be chatting about Dust to Denim because this is, of course, part of the Porcus Stampede and Rodeo slash the Fall Fair that is going on right next to it. And yeah, it got touched on a little bit there during the morning headlines, but definitely got to throw that shout out, right? Because Dust to Denim, you're going to want to put on the comfiest pair of jeans you own. All right, you got to need to dust off your yeehaws, okay? And no one talks about what should go on your fanny pack. Every fanny pack for any show should have heartburn stuff like Tums, maybe some Pepto-Bismol, a sweat towel. It's always a good thing to have in the fanny pack. Those are just the two things that you'll find those in my fanny pack. Band-Aids are always good, right? You should always have Band-Aids around. You never know when you need a Band-Aid. Anyway, wow, took this way off topic. I wanted to talk about the live entertainment again, Rosewood Avenue. Of course, they've always been really, really good to us. And it's always an exciting time to go and see them perform. And yes, they have been doing so well. And they're right here from our very own backyard. And a chance to go see Rosewood Ave. They just have really, really good harmony. And I just enjoy like all the songs that they write. Now, in case you're listening right now, right? And just in case, you know, if you ever do need another bass player, I just want to throw it out there. Okay. I do know a guy. Listen to this. Hey, oh, you hear that? Right. You hear that sexy bass riff there? Oh, wow. Hey. I bet you the guy playing bass in this band here is pretty talented. He sounds pretty good, right? I know that guy. if you ever do need another bass player, you know, let me know, and I'm sure I can get a hold of that person, no problem.
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0: The Washboard Union Band on our t-shirt, Country 93.1. And today we're talking about things everyone should check off their Timmins bucket list. And of course, you can't have a Timmins bucket list without catching a Timmins rock game, right? You got to go see a Timmins rock game if you're going to have a Timmins bucket list. That's something that has to be experienced, right? And, you know, there is something special about junior hockey, especially here in Northern Ontario, right? Because there's a lot of hockey in these communities, right? So, I mean, the sound of skates, right? The cutting through ice, the excitement, that close game, the packed little arena there. I shouldn't have said little arena. No, that's not what I meant. The Mac is quite a wonderful spot. But, you know, whether you're a lifelong hockey fan or someone who's never really even followed sports, you just can't. That energy during a Timmins rock game, all right? It is just contagious beyond belief.
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2: Good morning, I'm Richard Coffin. The 108th Porquis Fall Fair has a lot of live entertainment the weekend of August 21st to 23rd. Ag Committee member Gary McFadden says it means a lot to keep kids happy. And Saturday night for adults, the Dust to Denim, the Ride Continues concert under the dome.
3: Larry Berrio is open for the likes of Keith Urban, Brooks and Dunn. We have Rosewood Ave, which is in the top 30 on the Canadian country charts. They are going places.
2: The fair wraps up Sunday with breakfast and a full day events. All of that is in the interview on MyTimmonsNow.com. The province is investing $7 million to support community-led healing, commemoration, and initiatives that honor missing children, survivors, families, and communities affected by the residential school system. Up to $250,000 is possible for eligible Indigenous communities and organizations to support public education and research activities that address the impacts of the system. That includes ceremonies, monuments, commemorative plaques, and more. The province says applications are reviewed on a rolling basis, with a deadline set for September 16th. The Canadian Labour Congress says Ottawa is asking the wrong question when it comes to the second round of labour code consultations. The Congress says the feds are asking how the government's power to intervene in lawful strikes should be preserved instead of whether it should continue to exist. Officials say Section 107 has been repeatedly used to undermine free collective bargaining, adding the answers to repeal that power. They warn proposals to codify its use would legitimize government interference in free collective bargaining instead of strengthening workers' right to strike. And the RCMP is reporting more than 390 stolen vehicles have been recovered through a joint initiative involving police, Interpol, financial agencies, and border officials. Project No Cargo was launched just over a year ago to investigate suspicious vehicle exports, and officials say it's delivering real results in the fight against auto theft and financial crimes, including vehicle finance and insurance fraud. They say the estimated total value of the recovered vehicles from ports in Halifax, Montreal, Toronto, and Vancouver is $28 million. For these stories and more, go to MyTimmonsNow.com.
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4: Sunshine's on the menu today for Timmins. You're looking at a high of 27, and you're going to have clear skies all the way into the night when it drops to 13. And tomorrow, looking a lot like today, except with a high of 29. But the weekend, however, you're going to see some clouds rolling in, and there's going to be a chance of showers on both Saturday and Sunday. Temperatures are going to be ranging in the mid-20s. Well, right now in Timmins, it's cloudy in 14, or sorry, it's clear in 14 degrees.
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0: Bailey Zimmerman, Chevy Silverado, Country 93.1. And today we're talking about things everyone should check off their Timmins bucket list. And next on the list, attend a live show at the Timmins Museum and Cultural Center. Yeah. And these are all things too, right? As we are entering, actually pushing through that first week of August here. You know, summertime, it's limited. It's a limited edition sort of thing. So you want to make sure you get out there and experience as much as you can before the winter comes back. And that, you know, comes with its own entire set of things to go out and experience, right? So, I mean, it never ends, but regardless, Timmins, it's not just about, hockey and mining and outdoors. There's a lot of culture, history, and creativity that comes from here. I mean, Shania Twain came from here, right? Creativity everywhere. Look at the murals around town, just downtown walking around, right? So much culture and creativity in this town. And you're going to find a ton of that over at the Timmins Museum, especially during like a special event. Like they got that Shania Twain thing going on right now too, like an exhibit with a whole bunch of Shania Twain stuff, maybe a scrunchie, I don't know. But yeah, there's a lot of stories here too. And sometimes I wish I could meet some of the individuals behind these murals and everything you see downtown, because I would love to know the story behind why they chose to do those murals, right? And some of them are just super beautiful. But yeah, from local artists to traveling exhibits, there's always something to experience at the Timmins Museum. So definitely, you got to catch a show there.
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You know, that da-na-na-na-na-na. Oh, it's so good. So good. Anywho, yes, Country 93.1. Today, talking about things everyone should be checking off their Tim Inns bucket list. And this next one, well, this next one makes me a little bit upset. It was a little too loud there. Not because.

0: like a moose, right? I'm never going to see a moose. I'm never going to see the Northern Lights. Hey, you just got to accept that. But yeah, absolutely, right? Everybody visiting. If you can like plan it and have people visit and get a chance to see the Northern Lights, like that's just going to be, oh, I imagine it's beautiful. I imagine it's majestic. I imagine it's romantic. I imagine it's a great opportunity to propose to somebody that you maybe love. Yeah, you know, that's just a magical moment. Just a lawn chair, you and the Northern Lights. Oh, beautiful.
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3: 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Following directions from Ontario Provincial Police and local authorities, and adhering to any ministerial orders, including evacuation orders, fire bans, and restrictions imposed by the ministry. 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
1: Good morning, I'm Richard Coffin. The 108th Porquis Fall Fair has a lot of live entertainment the weekend of August 21st to 23rd. Ag Committee member Gary McFadden says it means a lot to keep kids happy. And Saturday night for adults, the Dust to Denim, the Ride Continues concert under the dome.
2: Larry Berrio is open for the likes of Keith Urban, Brooks and Dunn. We have Rosewood Ave, which is in the top 30 on the Canadian country charts. They are going places.
1: The fair wraps up Sunday with breakfast and a full day events. All of that is in the interview on MyTimmonsNow.com. The province is investing $7 million to support community-led healing, commemoration, and initiatives that honor missing children, survivors, families, and communities affected by the residential school system. Up to $250,000 is possible for eligible Indigenous communities and organizations to support public education and research activities that address the impacts of the system. That includes ceremonies, monuments, commemorative plaques, and more. The province says applications are reviewed on a rolling basis, with a deadline set for September 16th. The Canadian Labour Congress says Ottawa is asking the wrong question when it comes to the second round of labour code consultations. The Congress says the feds are asking how the government's power to intervene in lawful strikes should be preserved instead of whether it should continue to exist. Officials say Section 107 has been repeatedly used to undermine free collective bargaining, adding the answers to repeal that power. They warn proposals to codify its use would legitimize government interference in free collective bargaining instead of strengthening workers' right to strike. And the RCMP is reporting more than 390 stolen vehicles have been recovered through a joint initiative involving police, Interpol, financial agencies, and border officials. Project No Cargo was launched just over a year ago to investigate suspicious vehicle exports, and officials say it's delivering real results in the fight against auto theft and financial crimes, including vehicle finance and insurance fraud. They say the estimated total value of the recovered vehicles from ports in Halifax, Montreal, Toronto, and Vancouver is $28 million. For these stories and more, go to MyTimmonsNow.com.
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4: Sunshine's back on the menu. Yeah, a lot of sunshine out there today over Timmins, and it's going to be a pretty nice day with a high of 27. And you're going to have clear skies all the way into the night when it drops down to 13. Tomorrow, well, it's going to look a lot like today. Another really nice, beautiful day. High at 29. It's going to be a bit warmer. And you're going to see some clouds expected this weekend, both days, Saturday and Sunday, with a chance of showers as well. Temps ranging in the mid-20s. Well, right now in Timmins, clear and 11 degrees.
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0: Thanks, Garth.
1: Well, don't know why, but I got a letter for you sent here to the studio from your friend Jeff in Australia. So I'll read that out to you right after Sasha, all right? Used to

0: Hey Mama Made It.
1: Sasha and Hey Mama Made It, Country 93.1. And yeah, I don't know why I got your letter in the mail yesterday, but for whatever reason, your friend Jeff from Australia sent you this letter, but it got delivered here to the studio, so I thought I'd read it for you. Especially as, you know, we're getting in the morning. 7:39 already. Wow, the day is just escaping us. Anywho, let's get some letter reading music on here so I can read you this letter that Jeff sent you. Okay, so.
2: Hello, friends and Timmins. I just wanted to send you this quick letter.
1: I hope this voice does justice, by the way. Right? I don't do an Australian accent, so.
2: I just wanted to write you to let you know that, well, you're crazy.
1: Oh, wow. I wasn't expecting that. Jeff. he continues to say,
2: well, here in Australia, we have lots of different creatures about, snakes and spiders, but, well, I can step on a snake and I can step on a spider. While I was visiting you in Timmins, I saw a bear, and guess what I discovered? Well, you can't step on a bear. So, that makes you kind of crazy. I saw my mom, and she came with me.
1: And, oh, hang on, start it over.
2: When I saw my mom, I pointed out, I was like, look at that, mom. Hi? Well, that's a bear. And you know what my mom whispered over to me? She said, that's right, Jeff. And you can't step on that. And I was like, that's right, mom. I'm like a snake or a spider. Easy to step on those. But you can't step on a bear.
1: Anyway, thanks, Jeff. Can't step on a bear. Very, very true words.
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1: I'm in big trouble now.
0: And then after 2 o'clock, he found a place that served him some chicken tenders, and he sat on a park bench and enjoyed them. Ah, those nights when you used to be able to make it to last call, right? Anyway, Country 93.1, good morning. We're talking today things everyone should check off their Timmins bucket list. And, of course, you can't have that without a paddle down the Mattagami River. That sounds like a pretty nice, it's got some pretty quiet stretches, some very beautiful scenery. And it's a side of Timmins that a lot of residents never take the time to really enjoy, which it's a little bit heartbreaking, right? I mean, talk about just a peaceful moment, right? You catch the right day, the right weather. Like a day like today would be such a nice day to go out and get in a little kayak and go for a paddle down the Mattagami River. And on this topic, do you mind if I tell you a quick story?
2: No.
0: Oh, come on.
2: Wait.
0: I was in the middle of Lake Ontario with my buddy. We were kayaking, and for whatever reason, I just rolled right upside down, came out of my kayak, middle of Lake Ontario, okay? We were far out. And I tried to get back in the kayak. I ended up sinking it, submerged it, and it took about 6.5 hours. I had a life jacket on, thank goodness, but it was 6.5 hours of doggy paddling to get back to the shore. I actually had a moment thought I was going to die.
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1: Good morning, I'm Richard Coffin. The 108th Porquis Fall Fair has a lot of live entertainment the weekend of August 21st to 23rd. Ag Committee member Gary McFadden says it means a lot to keep kids happy. And Saturday night for adults, the Dust to Denim, the Ride Continues concert under the dome.
2: Larry Berrio is open for the likes of Keith Urban, Brooks and Dunn. We have Rosewood Ave, which is in the top 30 on the Canadian country charts. They are going places.
1: The fair wraps up Sunday with breakfast and a full day events. All of that is in the interview on MyTimmonsNow.com. The province is investing $7 million to support community-led healing, commemoration, and initiatives that honor missing children, survivors, families, and communities affected by the residential school system. Up to $250,000 is possible for eligible Indigenous communities and organizations to support public education and research activities that address the impacts of the system. That includes ceremonies, monuments, commemorative plaques, and more. The province says applications are reviewed on a rolling basis, with a deadline set for September 16th. The Canadian Labour Congress says Ottawa is asking the wrong question when it comes to the second round of labour code consultations. The Congress says the feds are asking how the government's power to intervene in lawful strikes should be preserved instead of whether it should continue to exist. Officials say Section 107 has been repeatedly used to undermine free collective bargaining, adding the answers to repeal that power. They warn proposals to codify its use would legitimize government interference in free collective bargaining instead of strengthening workers' right to strike. And the RCMP is reporting more than 390 stolen vehicles have been recovered through a joint initiative involving police, Interpol, financial agencies, and border officials. Project No Cargo was launched just over a year ago to investigate suspicious vehicle exports, and officials say it's delivering real results in the fight against auto theft and financial crimes, including vehicle finance and insurance fraud. They say the estimated total value of the recovered vehicles from ports in Halifax, Montreal, Toronto, and Vancouver is $28 million. For these stories and more, go to MyTimmonsNow.com.
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3: Oh, it's going to be a sunny day with sunshine on the menu in Timmins, and you're looking at a decent high of 27. Kind of that Goldilocks temperature right there. And you're going to have those clear skies all the way into the night when it drops down to 13. And tomorrow, looking a lot like today. High of 29 tomorrow. But there are clouds expected to roll in during the weekend with a chance of showers on both Saturday and Sunday. Temps ranging in the mid-20s. While right now in Timmins, it's clear and 15 degrees.

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0: Tenniel Arts and Everybody Knows Everybody. Almost sounds like that song is about here in Timmins, right? And speaking of Timmins, today we're talking about, well, things that everybody should be checking off their Timmins bucket list. And this next one,
1: a mere 43 kilometers outside of town, a majestic place lays, a place where you can enjoy nature, hiking, and beautiful scenery.
0: 8:09 a.m., by the way. Anyone who thinks I produce stuff, no, we go live.
2: Aww.
0: Because I like you. Anyway, yeah, about 43 kilometers roughly here east of Timmins, you're going to find this very majestic location, the Kettle Lake Provincial Park. And yeah, from what I see here, it's pretty darn nice, right? Considered one of Northern Ontario's best gems, with beautiful lakes, hiking trails, beaches, camping, wildlife viewing. Depends on how close to the wildlife. I usually prefer my wildlife binocular distance away. I need to be seeing the details up close, you know, especially if it's a bear. As Jeff from Australia says, you know, you can't step on those. But yeah, you can do some swimming, hiking through the forest, or just relax by the water with family and friends. Like, that actually sounds like a really great way to spend a day. Oh, did that at Hersey Lake the other day when my friends were in town for Rock on the River, and it was just a beautiful, relaxing day.
3: Not mined, refined, or certified. Still shiny, though.
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Jason Aldean and Don't Tell on Me, Country 93.1. And we're, well, we got a pretty great event coming up here soon in Porcus. I'm going to tell you all about it after Cole Swindell. She Had Me at Heads, California, Country 93.1. I was

0: Cole Swindell, She Had Me at Heads, Carolina Country 93.1. And oh my, this is something to get excited about. We're talking the Porcus Stampede and Rodeo. Of course, we got the schedule for all the activities posted up over on our Facebook page. You know, we post every day over on our Facebook page, so you're going to have to just scroll down through a couple of posts, and you're going to find that schedule waiting for you right there. All right. And, of course, there's everything just going on, right? I mean, you got the Fall Fair going on with the Porcus Stampede and Rodeo. You're going to have Dust the Denim Ride with live music, live entertainment, right? I mean, Rosewood Avenue is going to be performing a show. You do not ever want to miss a Rosewood Avenue performance, all right? You want to be the person when they are, like, world famous and probably living in Nashville or California, and their music videos are coming on. You want to be able to look at your kid and be like, yeah, I was there, Johnny. I was there when Rosewood Avenue performed at the Porcus Stampede and Rodeo. Yeah, it was quite the show. So yeah, don't miss an opportunity like that. Fall Fair, that also means tons of fun for the entire family. So August 21st to the 23rd, the Porcus Stampede and Rodeo. And yeah, that is something you absolutely do not want to miss.
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1: Good morning, I'm Richard Coffin. The 108th Porquis Fall Fair has a lot of live entertainment the weekend of August 21st to 23rd. Ag Committee member Gary McFadden says it means a lot to keep kids happy. And Saturday night for adults, the Dust to Denim, the Ride Continues concert under the dome.
2: Larry Berrio is open for the likes of Keith Urban, Brooks and Dunn. We have Rosewood Ave, which is in the top 30 on the Canadian country charts. They are going places.
1: The fair wraps up Sunday with breakfast and a full day events. All of that is in the interview on MyTimmonsNow.com. The province is investing $7 million to support community-led healing, commemoration, and initiatives that honor missing children, survivors, families, and communities affected by the residential school system. Up to $250,000 is possible for eligible Indigenous communities and organizations to support public education and research activities that address the impacts of the system. That includes ceremonies, monuments, commemorative plaques, and more. The province says applications are reviewed on a rolling basis, with a deadline set for September 16th. The Canadian Labour Congress says Ottawa is asking the wrong question when it comes to the second round of labour code consultations. The Congress says the feds are asking how the government's power to intervene in lawful strikes should be preserved instead of whether it should continue to exist. Officials say Section 107 has been repeatedly used to undermine free collective bargaining, adding the answer is to repeal that power. They warn proposals to codify its use would legitimize government interference in free collective bargaining instead of strengthening workers' right to strike. And the RCMP is reporting more than 390 stolen vehicles have been recovered through a joint initiative involving police, Interpol, financial agencies, and border officials. Project No Cargo was launched just over a year ago to investigate suspicious vehicle exports, and officials say it's delivering real results in the fight against auto theft and financial crimes, including vehicle finance and insurance fraud. They say the estimated total value of the recovered vehicles from ports in Halifax, Montreal, Toronto, and Vancouver is $28 million. For these stories and more, go to MyTimmonsNow.com.
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5: Sunshine's on the menu today in Timmins, looking at a beautiful high of 27, and you're going to have those clear skies all the way into the night, and drops down to 13. Tomorrow's looking a lot like today, another beautiful day. It's going to be a high at 29, so a bit warmer tomorrow. But the weekend, expect some clouds to roll in and a chance of showers on both Saturday and Sunday. Temperatures ranging in the mid-20s. But right now in Timmins, it's clear and 15 degrees.
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Leanne Rimes, Commitment Country 93.1, and today we're talking things everybody should be checking off their Timmins bucket list, and if you don't do this, well, then you might be a fool. 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

0: And you would be a fool to not go to what is probably considered one of the number one attractions here in Timmins. Country 93.1, that was High Valley and Fools. And of course, yeah, you can't have a Timmins bucket list at all if it doesn't involve the Hollinger Open Pit Lookout. And of course, you got to take Shania Twain Road, Lane Boulevard. It's one of those three, all right? All I know is they put Shania Twain's name on the road for that place. And probably a good place to get a picture, too, of you with that sign. So you can show, you know, little Johnny in the future. Be like, yeah, I was there, Johnny. I was there when you had to take Shania Twain Road up to the Hollinger Open Pit Lookout. But no, it's amazing, right? I mean, you get to stand there. Not only do you get the incredible view of, like, how a mine actually looks and what's going on, but you get this beautiful view of the city of Timmins from up there. And it's honestly, it's one of those views you can't beat. I know my mom's going to be visiting next week, and that is absolutely terrifying. But I know for sure I'm going to be taking her up to the Hollinger Open Pit Lookout at least one or two times. Probably just have some lunch up there, too. I love the setup up there is real nice, right? Like all the picnic tables and all the seating and everything they offer there. Like it really is a really nice spot to go hang out.
1: 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Honestly, we dug him up by accident.
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0: Terry Clark and Poor, Poor, Pitiful Me, Country 93.1. How you doing this morning? All right, today we're talking things everyone should check off their Timmins bucket list. And yeah, it might be summertime, but you aren't in Northern Ontario or Timmins without knowing that winter is always on the way. Yeah, it's coming. And you know what? I got to admit, I'm a little disappointed, right? Because there must have been about 24 people who were like, yeah, it snows every single month of the year in Timmins. But I don't remember seeing any snow last month. I haven't seen any snow coming down this month. And I'm starting to think my chain was getting yanked a little bit there, eh? Pulling my leg, are you? Having a little fun with the new guy, we'll remember that, but yes, a winter carnival in Timmins, that is definitely a way to embrace the lifestyle up here, right? It's all about winter and winter activities. Like, summer's nice, right? But when you live in Timmins, now you are one of the cold. You are here for the cold. You embrace it, and you make it yours. So, yes, that has to definitely be on your bucket list for Timmins. You can't miss a winter carnival, right? They're just a magical time. You got to, you know, you bundle up, you get those little warming things put in your gloves and in your socks. You have a great time.
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2: Good morning, I'm Richard Coffin. The 108th Porquis Fall Fair has a lot of live entertainment the weekend of August 21st to 23rd. Ag Committee member Gary McFadden says it means a lot to keep kids happy. And Saturday night for adults, the Dust to Denim, the Ride Continues concert under the dome.
3: Larry Berrio is open for the likes of Keith Urban, Brooks and Dunn. We have Rosewood Ave, which is in the top 30 on the Canadian country charts. They are going places.
2: The fair wraps up Sunday with breakfast and a full day events. All of that is in the interview on MyTimmonsNow.com. The province is investing $7 million to support community-led healing, commemoration, and initiatives that honor missing children, survivors, families, and communities affected by the residential school system. Up to $250,000 is possible for eligible Indigenous communities and organizations to support public education and research activities that address the impacts of the system. That includes ceremonies, monuments, commemorative plaques, and more. The province says applications are reviewed on a rolling basis, with a deadline set for September 16th. The Canadian Labour Congress says Ottawa is asking the wrong question when it comes to the second round of labour code consultations. The Congress says the feds are asking how the government's power to intervene in lawful strikes should be preserved instead of whether it should continue to exist. Officials say Section 107 has been repeatedly used to undermine free collective bargaining, adding the answers to repeal that power. They warn proposals to codify its use would legitimize government interference in free collective bargaining instead of strengthening workers' right to strike. And the RCMP is reporting more than 390 stolen vehicles have been recovered through a joint initiative involving police, Interpol, financial agencies, and border officials. Project No Cargo was launched just over a year ago to investigate suspicious vehicle exports. And officials say it's delivering real results in the fight against auto theft and financial crimes, including vehicle finance and insurance fraud. They say the estimated total value of the recovered vehicles from ports in Halifax, Montreal, Toronto, and Vancouver is $28 million. For these stories and more, go to MyTimmonsNow.com.
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6: Sunshine's on the menu today in Timmins. You got a beautiful high of 27, and you're going to see clear skies all the way into the night when it drops down to 13. And tomorrow is looking a lot like today. It's going to be a high of 29 tomorrow and clear and beautiful. But the weekend, you're going to see some clouds are expected to roll in. And you're going to see a chance of showers as well on Saturday and Sunday. Temps in the mid-20s. But right now in Timmins, it's clear.
0: Timmins, home of today's.

0: born, raised, and proud to be from Northern Ontario. 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

0: Maren Morris, My Church Country 93.1. Today we're talking about things everyone should check off their Timmins bucket list and blueberry picking, you say? Oh, blueberries are the peak of all berries, right? There isn't a single berry around that competes to a blueberry. No, they are just, they're the best, right? And had no idea there's a ton of local spots where there are wild blueberries growing all over the place. That's awesome. Yeah, foraging is, it can be pretty fun and adventurous. Now, I also see there's like a whole bunch of like you pick areas where you can like go to the farm and pick your own blueberries, but not to like take away from that, but foraging, right? A nice hike. And then you come back from the hike with a bunch of berries and then people are like, yeah, that guy's a man. at least that's what my brain tells me. But make pies, muffins. You ever had a blueberry muffin before? Because if you haven't, then I don't know why you would deny yourself something so amazing, right? Go get yourself a blueberry muffin. It's gonna make your life just complete.
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0: Kit Moore, something about a truck, country 93.1, and not sure why, but a letter came here to the studio for you. So I got your letter here, and obviously I had to open it to read what it was about. I apologize if that was stepping over my boundaries here a little bit, but just thought I'd read out the letter here. So this letter came to you. It's from your friend Jeff in Australia, and it starts off...
1: Hi, it's me, your friend Jeff from Australia, and I just wanted to give you a quick letter today to remind you that you are absolutely crazy.
0: Oh, wow, okay, this is a nice start.
1: You know, here in Australia, we got lots of creepy things, you know? We got spiders, we got snakes, but I can step on a snake and I can step on a spider. While I was visiting Timmins with my mum, we saw a bear. And I just remember looking over there and being like, look at that, Mum, that's a bear. And my mum, she leaned over and she said to me, you know what is the thing about bears, Jeff? And I looked at her and I said, well, you can't step on them, Mum. And she said, that's right, Jeff. You cannot step on a bear, right? You can step on a snake. You can step on a spider. But absolutely, you cannot step on a bear. And that's why Canadians that live in Timmins are a little bit crazy, right? Because they got these animals around. You can't step on those.
0: So anyway, Your letter from Jeff's here. Do you want to come get it at some point? Or I'll just probably put it in the recycling there. You know, I read it to you, so I guess you don't really need it anymore.
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0: Sunshine's on the menu today in Timmins. You got a beautiful high of 27, and you're going to see clear skies all the way into the night when it drops down to 13. And tomorrow is looking a lot like today. It's going to be a high of 29 tomorrow and clear and beautiful. But the weekend, you're going to see some clouds are expected to roll in. And you're going to see a chance of showers as well on Saturday and Sunday. Temps in the mid-20s. But right now in Timmins, it's clear.
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1: 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Shane Button's coming in next. He's going to be keeping you company till 2 o'clock right here on Country 93.1. Enjoy the rest of your Thursday, and we'll be back tomorrow morning for a special TGIF Country 93.1, the start with Dean Tripp. What makes it special? Because it's Friday. Friday, the day before the weekend. And it's going to be a beautiful day tomorrow, too. So enjoy the beautiful day today. And enjoy that beautiful day tomorrow. And enjoy that beautiful voice of Shane Button. Yeah, here till 2 o'clock, Country 93.1.
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possibly the most iconic duo in country music history, Brooks and Dunn on Country 93.1. How you doing? I got a question for you. You ever come across like a family heirloom, an item of some sort maybe your grandparents had, and you're just like, this is so cool. I don't even know what the backstory to this is. And you got to do some digging because, you know, maybe they never told you what it was. Well, I came across something like that myself recently. I vaguely remember hearing about this as a kid, but completely slipped my mind. My grandparents have a Juno Award. What? I mean, they weren't musicians. They weren't in the music industry. They weren't in broadcasting. So where did they get this from? It's from 1988-89. It was from 1989 for a recording of a song called Angel by an R&B and soul singer who recorded a song in 1988 called Angel named Errol Starr. And apparently,

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5: A beautiful day today. Sunshine and 27 before dropping to 13 with a clear starry night. Tomorrow even better, 29 and sunshine throughout the day. And then we'll be in the mid-20s with a small chance of rain throughout the weekend.
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0: Love You Like an Outlaw, Kelsey Kulik on Country 93.1. Hey, we're talking about family mementos, heirlooms, items that have a cool story. I got recently a Juno Award from my grandparents because they were a financial backer of a guy back in the 80s who won one. It was crazy. And we got a text message into the Country 93.1 Hospital Foundation 5050 text line. By the way, 705-264-9310. Gerald says that he's got a really cool World War II trench art piece that was made by his grandfather where somewhere overseas. He doesn't know a whole lot about it other than his grandfather brought it back, and it's got pieces of bullet shells and German military planes that have been welded and kind of put together, which I actually know a little bit about, not a lot, I know a very little bit, but a little bit about the trench artwork, as they would call it. And it was very common for soldiers to collect these items and make things out of them. Sometimes it'd be like letter openers or stuff like that. So that's really cool. I really appreciate that. That's a cool story to bring something back from over there. Honestly, Gerald, if you ever find out where he was stationed, please let me know. I'm really curious. And if you want to continue this conversation going, there is a picture of the Juno Award and the question of what's an item from your family. You can leave a comment, share your photos, share your stories. I'd love to see and hear all of them.
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0: 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That's Little Big Town on Country 93.1, and they had a bit of a rough start to their career.
1: Myths, legends, stories. 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
0: So 1998, the four members of Little Big Town get together, and they think they get their big break because they sign to Mercury Records, which is fantastic, but the label didn't produce any singles, they didn't produce any albums, it didn't really go anywhere. Eventually, they sign with Sony's Monument label, but then they get in this criticism hailstorm, being like, it's a manufactured image, and it didn't really reflect who they were, so they decided to write Boondocks and really express what they're able to do. And they said, it inspired us just wanting to speak about who we are and what we're about, because there seemed to be a little bit of confusion at Sony when we were signed, that we were a put-together band or we weren't country, we were too slick. And nowadays, you wouldn't even get those kinds of questions, but at that time, it seemed really strange, and I don't think radio understood who we were yet. So we just wanted to write this, and it was a therapy for us, and it was a chance for us to really make a statement about our roots. And that's what it was. So Boondocks, probably the biggest Little Big Town song, came out of a little bit of frustration.
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3: 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Rapidly evolving situations and extreme fire hazards are contributing to escalated fire behavior and producing smoke in many areas of the province. 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Entering the area of an active wildland fire can hinder response efforts and compromise the safety of firefighting crews and emergency personnel. 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
0: A beautiful day today. Sunshine and 27 before dropping to 13 with a clear starry night. Tomorrow even better, 29 and sunshine throughout the day. And it will be in the mid-20s with a small chance of rain throughout the weekend.
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0: on me, Andrew Hyatt, Country 93.1. Hi, how you doing? A quick question. Have you been hearing the news about Monday morning on the Start with Dean trip? No, you haven't. Okay. Hang on, let me fill you in. So this coming Monday on the Start with Dean trip, listen in because you'll have a chance to text and win some Porcus Agriculture tickets. Now, they could be tickets for the fall fair in Porcus. They could be tickets for the farmer's breakfast. It could be tickets for the rodeo. You got to listen every day next week for your chance to win something and get over to the Porcus, the fall fair rodeo event. It's all kind of happening in one weekend there on August 21st, 22nd, and 23rd. Now, not only will you have a chance to win stuff during the Start with Dean trip, but also with Carly Kincaid next week in the afternoon show. Yeah, so a different hour every day. You'll have to listen because they'll ask you to text in a specific word. And when you do, you could win. When the show is over, you could win. That simple.
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0: A beautiful day today. Sunshine and 27 before dropping to 13 with a clear starry night. Tomorrow even better, 29 and sunshine throughout the day. And it will be in the mid-20s with a small chance of rain throughout the weekend.
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0: Chicken Fried. It's Zach Brown Band on Country 93.1. Hey, a quick question. Have you stopped by and seen our Dean machine anywhere yet? So Katrina has been out in the Dean machine throughout the summer, every weekend at the big events and stuff, Canada Day, stuff like that. And she's got free stuff. All you got to do is go stop by and say hi, and she will give you free things. It could be a Frisbee, coaster, bottle opener, pens, all sorts of cool stuff. And then she'll just promote wherever she's at. So if she's at an event, you might hear her on the radio telling you about it or seeing it on our Facebook page. So with that, if you're organizing something, like, for example, the Schumacher Day in the Park this last weekend, she was there doing, she was on the air doing stuff. She was on Facebook doing stuff. So if you want her at an event you're putting together that's like that, super simple, you can reach out to us. You can call 705-264-9310. 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And maybe Katrina comes to your event.
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0: A beautiful day today. Sunshine and 27 before dropping to 13 with a clear starry night. Tomorrow, even better, 29 and sunshine throughout the day. And it will be in the mid-20s with a small chance of rain throughout the weekend.
1: From driving in the Mercury,
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1: I'm Bob McIntyre. An American crow has tested positive for West Nile virus in our region, prompting Northeastern Public Health to remind us to protect ourselves. The last infected birds in these parts were in 2024. West Nile can be contracted via mosquito bite after the mosquito has bitten the infected crow. Public Health Program Manager Suzanne Lajoie says the risk of becoming sick is low, but symptoms can range from mild to severe. Her advice on protecting yourself is on MyTimmonsNow.com. The 108th Porquis Fall Fair has a lot of live entertainment the weekend of August 21st to 23rd. Ag Committee member Gary McFadden says that means a lot to keep kids happy. And Saturday night for adults, the Dust to Denim, the Ride Continues concert under the dome.
2: Larry Berrio is open for the likes of Keith Urban, Brooks and Dunn. We have Rosewood Ave, which is in the top 30 on the Canadian country charts. They are going places.
1: The fair wraps up Sunday with breakfast and a full day of events. All of that is in the interview on MyTimmonsNow.com. Ontario Provincial Police say officers laid more than 8,200 traffic and marine safety-related charges, including over 3,900 speeding counts on a busy long weekend last week. Another 580 were seatbelt-related, while 77 distracted driving charges were filed, along with nearly 190 for impaired. The RCMP is reporting more than 390 stolen vehicles recovered through a joint initiative involving police, Interpol, financial agencies, and border officials. Project No Cargo was launched just over a year ago to investigate suspicious vehicle exports, and officials say it's delivering real results in the fight against auto theft and financial crimes, including vehicle finance and insurance fraud. The estimated total value of the recovered vehicles from ports in Halifax, Montreal, Toronto, and Vancouver is $28 million. The province is investing $7 million in community-led healing, commemoration, and initiatives that honor missing children, survivors, families, and communities affected by the residential school system. Up to $250,000 is possible for eligible Indigenous communities and organizations to support public education and research activities that address the impacts of the system. That includes ceremonies, monuments, and commemorative plaques. The province says applications are reviewed on a rolling basis. The deadline is September 16th. For these stories and more, go to MyTimmonsNow.com.
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5: A beautiful day today. Sunshine and 27 before dropping to 13 with a clear starry night. Tomorrow even better, 29 and sunshine throughout the day. And it will be in the mid-20s with a small chance of rain throughout the weekend.
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caller thought about you on Country 93.1. How you doing? Man, it's been a week and a half already since Nate Holler tore up the Rock on the River stage. I know it's been a week and a half, and the TFEC crew are, you know, probably hard at work now thinking about what's going to be the lineup for 2027, right? I'm sure they are. So I do have a question, though. We talked a little bit about Rock on the River when it was over last week, but let's recap real quick. McKenna Givens took off, beautifully kicking off the night on Saturday. Nate Holler again brought some crazy energy to the stage. Jade Eagleson has got a deep, soothing voice, man, and some classic country. He owned it. And then, of course, Russell Dickerson with an insane amount of energy and a great voice, too. So I'd love to know, let's think back. Now that you've had a bit of time to process

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0: Written in the Sand. And that's Old Dominion on Country 93.1. How you doing? It'd be cool to see them here for Rock on the River one year, wouldn't it? Oh, man, that'd be amazing. Let's start bugging T-Fec for that one. But in the meantime, we're talking a little bit about this year's Rock on the River. It's a week and a half ago. You've had some time to maybe sit and process it. And I asked what your favorite performance was, maybe your favorite moment, favorite song. And there was a few things that came up. A couple people said they loved when Russell Dickerson jumped down and kind of walked that, I guess you call it a walkway, alley, whatever, that goes down the middle, that path towards where the sound system is. They said they loved when he got a chance to do that and high-five people and he was walking in there. A couple people loved the slowdown and the adorable slow dance for the couple during Jade Eagleson's set when everybody kind of moved around and he sang directly to them and they danced. They said that was probably one of their favorite moments. And then a couple of people just liked seeing up-and-comers in Jade Eagle, in Nate Holler and McKenna Givens. I got a few text messages going, they're going to be big names, and they can't wait to say they saw them when they were younger here in Timmins. So a lot of great things from all the artists on Rock on the River about a week and a half ago. Again, big shout-out to T-Fec because it is a huge job that they do every single year putting that kind of stuff together.
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0: A beautiful day today. Sunshine and 27 before dropping to 13 with a clear starry night. Tomorrow even better, 29 and sunshine throughout the day. And it will be in the mid-20s with a small chance of rain throughout the weekend.
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0: Who told you that? That's the brand new single from Tucker Wetmore here on Country 93.1. It's kind of giving James Barker Band vibes from a couple of singles ago. But interestingly enough, Tucker Wetmore may not have been a musician had it not been for a little bit of bad luck.
1: Myths, legends, stories. 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
0: All right, so perseverance and passion are the key takeaways here for this story, because Tucker Wetmore had originally gone to a university, Montana Technological University, majoring in business and information technology, trying to pursue his athletic dreams. He wanted to be a football player. However, he got hurt. He got injured, and that kind of took away all of his hopes of turning into a professional football player. So because of that, it kind of took him back to what was kind of his lifelong companion, if you will. That would be music. And so he pivoted away from the football career into the music career, and it has taken off wonderfully.
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0: 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Hi. You may have noticed on the Country 93.1 Facebook page, if you haven't, go take a look. There was a picture of a Juno Award. It says 1988 on it. Since learned, it's actually from 1989 for a recording of a song called Angel in 1988, which is a best R&B slash soul recording. I don't know why we put this on a country page, Shane. Well, because it's my grandparents, apparently. They were financial helpers, backers, whatever you want to call it, of this R&B star named Errol Starr, who won this award. And he was, I guess, so thankful. He had a replica, not a replica, he had an official one made to give to them, which I guess is very common, apparently. And they have a Juno Award, and now I have it because my grandparents have moved into a home and their house got cleaned out, and this is now mine, which is weird and crazy. So it's a cool story, and I'd love to hear your cool stories of family or heirlooms or mementos or items, whatever it might be around your house that you have that have a cool kind of tale to tell. So if you want to share those in the Country 93.1 Facebook page, you want to text them in 705-264-9310, send a Facebook message, anything like that. I'd love to hear the stories and the items you've got.
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0: A beautiful day today. Sunshine and 27 before dropping to 13 with a clear starry night. Tomorrow even better, 29 and sunshine throughout the day. And then we'll be in the mid-20s with a small chance of rain throughout the weekend.
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0: American Honey. There's Lady A on Country 93.1. Hi. We're talking about family mementos, items with cool backstories and stuff. And mentioned how on our Facebook page, there is a picture of a Juno Award that was presented to my grandparents by a winner of a Juno who he got one made for them because it was they were a huge part of him winning it, and asked for your stories to tell. And a text message came through to the Country 93.1 Hospital Foundation, 50-50 text line from April, who says her great-grandfather apparently recorded an album of old standards, you know, versions of songs from Frank Sinatra and Dean Martin, Sammy Davis Jr., that era of music. And he recorded it back in the 70s, never released it. He just paid to go have a full album made, and there was only one copy, and it's still around, and it still works. And every now and then, they'll put it on the record player at home and take a listen to his voice, because he's not around anymore. And honestly, that's kind of cool. That is really cool. I feel like singing these songs and recording and making an album. What she hasn't told me, though, is it any good? Is his voice good? Or did he just record it and it sounds terrible, but it's just that sentimentality of hearing his voice, but maybe it's not a good singing voice? I don't know. If you want to reply back, that'd be great. 705-264-9310. And if you got a story to tell, with whether it's a picture of an item and a tale that goes along with it, you can share that on the Country 93.1 Facebook page as well.
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0: A beautiful day today. Sunshine and 27 before dropping to 13 with a clear starry night. Tomorrow even better, 29 and sunshine throughout the day. And it will be in the mid-20s with a small chance of rain throughout the weekend.
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0: Chris Stapleton, Broken Halos, Country 93.1. Tim Routes sitting in for Carly Kincaid. Welcome to the afternoon show. 264-9310 is our text line. Got a little note here from Bob McIntyre. Work has started to extend the curbs and install a raised median at the intersection of Ross Avenue and Toke Street. This is part of enhancements to the community safety zone on Ross. A curb extension narrows the road section, helping to regulate and reduce traffic speeds. There's no impact to the existing pedestrian crossing, and the addition of the curb extensions and raised median creates a safe space for pedestrians and improves visibility. So if you're rolling through there today, eyes wide open.
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6: Clear and 13 degrees overnight. Sunny and 29 tomorrow. Showers could begin tomorrow and continue into next week. Tomorrow's predicted high 29, the overnight low 16, and up to 24 on Saturday.
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0: 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Becky writes, do you remember on Tuesday, July 21st, when Samantha wrote to talk about what Raina had said about Justin Bieber and you called her like a drama queen or something? 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

0: 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Do you know someone who's having a birthday today? What a wonderful opportunity for you to do a little shout-out. Belated 51st goes out to Dave Gardner, with love from Angel and the kids. 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
5: Clear and 13 degrees overnight. Sunny and 29 tomorrow. Showers could begin tomorrow and continue into next week. Tomorrow's predicted high 29, the overnight low 16, and up to 24 on Saturday.
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0: Dustin Lynch thinking about you, Country 93.1. I'm Tim Rout, sitting in for Carly Kincaid. This is the afternoon show. August 15th is just around the corner, and you know what that means. It's happy yogi season. Seriously, Black Bear has got to be my favorite game meat, bar none. Just yummy as anything. Cooks a lot like beef. You can slow smoke it on a charcoal barbecue. Turns into butter. Just remember, when you're cleaning the thing, get rid of as much of the fat as you possibly can. Bear fat goes up like gasoline.
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10: Clear and 13 degrees overnight, sunny and 29 tomorrow. Showers could begin tomorrow and continue into next week. Tomorrow's predicted high 29, the overnight low 16, and up to 24 on Saturday.
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0: 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We're going to be live on location. 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We absolutely love this thing, man. And be listening next week for your opportunity to win free tickets. An incredible event. 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

0: Jelly Roll, Hands Up, Country 93.1. Tim sitting in for Carly. We love to hear from you. This is from Mike. He's writing in response to things you really should teach your kids when they're young. Things you should teach your kids when they're young. He says, fishing. I was 16 before someone took me, and I was in my 30s before I bought my first rod. You gotta start young for it to become a natural habit. I think fishing is a big deal. All three of our daughters go every time I go. Mike, that's great. How about you? What would you put at the top of your things you really should teach your kids while they're young list? 264-9310 to text.
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8: Clear and 13 degrees overnight. Sunny and 29 tomorrow. Showers could begin tomorrow and continue into next week. Tomorrow's predicted high 29, the overnight low 16, and up to 24 on Saturday.
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1: I'm Bob McIntyre. For the first time in 2 years, a dead crow with West Nile virus has been found in northeastern public health territory. Manager of Environmental Health Suzanne Lajoie says it's impossible to say where the crow was bitten by a mosquito because they're both so transient. The mosquito picks up the virus from the bird and passes it to a human. Lajoie says symptoms are like a cold, a rash, fever, and body aches. In rare cases, there is inflammation of the brain.
2: You may never know you have it until you get those worst symptoms, but for the most part, people remain asymptomatic and never know they have it.
1: Prevention is key, comprised mostly of wearing long-sleeved shirts, long pants, and shoes and socks, especially between dusk and dawn. The province is investing $7 million into community-led healing, commemoration, and initiatives that honor missing children, survivors, families, and communities affected by the residential school system. Up to $250,000 is possible for eligible Indigenous communities and organizations to support public education and research activities that address the impacts of the system. That includes ceremonies, monuments, and commemorative plaques. The province says applications are reviewed on a rolling basis. The deadline is September 16th. Ontario Provincial Police say officers laid more than 8,200 traffic and marine safety-related charges, including over 3,900 speeding counts, on a busy long weekend last week. Another 580 were seatbelt-related, while 77 distracted driving charges were filed, along with nearly 190 for impaired. The RCMP is reporting more than 390 stolen vehicles recovered through a joint initiative involving police, Interpol, financial agencies, and border officials. Project No Cargo was launched just over a year ago to investigate suspicious vehicle exports, and officials say it's delivering real results in the fight against auto theft and financial crimes, including vehicle finance and insurance fraud. The estimated total value of the recovered vehicles from ports in Halifax, Montreal, Toronto, and Vancouver is $28 million. For these stories and more, go to mytimmonsnow.com.
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1: Clear and 13 degrees overnight, sunny and 29 tomorrow. Showers could begin tomorrow and continue into next week. Tomorrow's predicted high 29, the overnight low 16, and up to 24 on Saturday.
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0: Chase Kasner, Don't Tell My Mama, Country 93.1. Tim Rout sitting in for Carly Kincaid. And I got a note from the Porcus Ag Society. As you know, the Porcus Stampede and Rodeo is coming up August 21st, 22nd, and 23rd. We're planning on being there. If you see us, make sure you say hi and take a selfie. But they want you to know that on-site camping is available, $20 per night. But spots are going very quickly. You might want to book yours immediately. And this is very key, absolutely no open burning on site, period. No campfires of any kind. If you got your little propane Coleman stove going to heat some soup, fine, but no campfires. I don't know if you're familiar with the place, but it's a grassy field. And if a fire ever got out of control, you'd burn everybody out in 10 seconds.
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0: Jody Messina, That's the Way, Country 93.1. Tim sitting in for Carly. This comes from Melody. Now, she is, I believe, a first-time contributor, and this is kind of long. Short version, she didn't grow up listening to radio. It was only in the last few years that she started, but she's kind of fallen in love with it. She said, I heard you at work and started listening in my car and then at home sometimes, and now I get it. It's magic. There's a real human connection. And Melody, thank you very much. Yeah, no AI announcers here.
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6: Clear and 13 degrees overnight. Sunny and 29 tomorrow. Showers could begin tomorrow and continue into next week. Tomorrow's predicted high 29, the overnight low 16, and up to 24 on Saturday.
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0: Gabby Barrett, I Hope, Country 93.1. 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
1: I'm Bob McIntyre. For the first time in 2 years, a dead crow with West Nile virus has been found in northeastern public health territory. Manager of Environmental Health Suzanne Lajoie says it's impossible to say where the crow was bitten by a mosquito because they're both so transient. The mosquito picks up the virus from the bird and passes it to a human. Lajoie says symptoms are like a cold, a rash, fever, and body aches. In rare cases, there is inflammation of the brain.
2: You may never know you have it until you get those worst symptoms, but for the most part, people remain asymptomatic and never know they have it.
1: Prevention is key, comprised mostly of wearing long-sleeved shirts, long pants, and shoes and socks, especially between dusk and dawn. The province is investing $7 million into community-led healing, commemoration, and initiatives that honor missing children, survivors, families, and communities affected by the residential school system. Up to $250,000 is possible for eligible Indigenous communities and organizations to support public education and research activities that address the impacts of the system. That includes ceremonies, monuments, and commemorative plaques. The province says applications are reviewed on a rolling basis. The deadline is September 16th. Ontario Provincial Police say officers laid more than 8,200 traffic and marine safety-related charges, including over 3,900 speeding counts, on a busy long weekend last week. Another 580 were seatbelt-related, while 77 distracted driving charges were filed, along with nearly 190 for impaired. The RCMP is reporting more than 390 stolen vehicles recovered through a joint initiative involving police, Interpol, financial agencies, and border officials. Project No Cargo was launched just over a year ago to investigate suspicious vehicle exports, and officials say it's delivering real results in the fight against auto theft and financial crimes, including vehicle finance and insurance fraud. The estimated total value of the recovered vehicles from ports in Halifax, Montreal, Toronto, and Vancouver is $28 million. For these stories and more, go to mytimmonsnow.com.
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1: Clear and 13 degrees overnight. Sunny and 29 tomorrow. Showers could begin tomorrow and continue into next week. Tomorrow's predicted high 29, the overnight low 16, and up to 24 on Saturday.
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0: Brooks and Dunn, Hillbilly Deluxe, Country 93.1. Tim Rout sitting in for Carly Kincaid, 264-9310, our text line. And I got a note here from Bob McIntyre. That work has started to extend the curbs and install a raised median at the intersection of Ross Avenue and Toke Street. This is part of the enhancements to the community safety zone on Ross. So if you're driving through that neighborhood, eyes wide open.
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3: 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Ontario has activated additional frontline resources to help Ontarians access the support they need. Fire rangers and emergency personnel are working hard to suppress active fires and keep communities safe. Entering the area of an active wildland fire can hinder response efforts and compromise the safety of firefighting crews and emergency personnel. 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

0: John Michael Montgomery, I Swear, Country 93.1. I'm Tim, sitting in for Carly. If you've been following the news, you know there was a recent double fatality on Highway 11, not far from here. Now, accidents are nothing new around this neighborhood. The highway can be a dangerous place. But, statistically, the odds are still in your favor. If you're a careful, sober driver, chances are you'll be just fine. But driving fatalities are on the rise across Canada, especially in southern Ontario, and that might lead you to change your travel plans, even in good weather. So, as you consider your summer schedule over the next month, have concerns about highway safety impacted your decision-making?
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9: Clear and 13 degrees overnight, sunny and 29 tomorrow. Showers could begin tomorrow and continue into next week. Tomorrow's predicted high 29, the overnight low 16, and up to 24 on Saturday.
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0: Emerson Drive, she's my kind of crazy. Country 93.1. I'm Tim Rout, sitting in for Carly Kincaid. That's it for the afternoon show. Thank you so much for listening. Remember, if you're looking for local news, you want to stay on top of the skinny, mytimmonsnow.com.
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1: I'm Bob McIntyre. For the first time in 2 years, a dead crow with West Nile virus has been found in northeastern public health territory. Manager of Environmental Health Suzanne Lajoie says it's impossible to say where the crow was bitten by a mosquito because they're both so transient. The mosquito picks up the virus from the bird and passes it to a human. Lajoie says symptoms are like a cold, a rash, fever, and body aches. In rare cases, there is inflammation of the brain.
2: You may never know you have it until you get those worst symptoms, but for the most part, people remain asymptomatic and never know they have it.
1: Prevention is key, comprised mostly of wearing long sleeve shirts, long pants, and shoes and socks, especially between dusk and dawn. The province is investing $7 million into community-led healing, commemoration, and initiatives that honor missing children, survivors, families, and communities affected by the residential school system. Up to $250,000 is possible for eligible Indigenous communities and organizations to support public education and research activities that address the impacts of the system. That includes ceremonies, monuments, and commemorative plaques. The province says applications are reviewed on a rolling basis. The deadline is September 16th. Ontario Provincial Police say officers laid more than 8,200 traffic and marine safety-related charges, including over 3,900 speeding counts, on a busy long weekend last week. Another 580 were seatbelt-related, while 77 distracted driving charges were filed, along with nearly 190 for impaired. The RCMP is reporting more than 390 stolen vehicles recovered through a joint initiative involving police, Interpol, financial agencies, and border officials. Project No Cargo was launched just over a year ago to investigate suspicious vehicle exports, and officials say it's delivering real results in the fight against auto theft and financial crimes, including vehicle finance and insurance fraud. The estimated total value of the recovered vehicles from ports in Halifax, Montreal, Toronto, and Vancouver is $28 million. For these stories and more, go to mytimmonsnow.com.
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1: Clear and 13 degrees overnight, sunny and 29 tomorrow. Showers could begin tomorrow and continue into next week. Tomorrow's predicted high 29, the overnight low 16, and up to 24 on Saturday.
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5: Clear and 13 degrees overnight. Sunny and 29 tomorrow. Showers could begin tomorrow and continue into next week. Tomorrow's predicted high 29, the overnight low 16, and up to 24 on Saturday.
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10: Clear and 13 degrees overnight. Sunny and 29 tomorrow. Showers could begin tomorrow and continue into next week. Tomorrow's predicted high 29, the overnight low 16, and up to 24 on Saturday.
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6: Clear and 13 degrees overnight. Sunny and 29 tomorrow. Showers could begin tomorrow and continue into next week. Tomorrow's predicted high 29, the overnight low 16, and up to 24 on Saturday.
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